0: little crazy.
1: Okay, I don't know about y'all, but I went to a high school that, we were terrible in sports. Football was like, I don't think we won a game my entire high. So I can relate to Columbia High School in Alabama that was just going through a 101-game losing streak, which actually is believed to be the longest in the country. Well, they finally broke it, beating Greensboro High 41-14. Here's the crazier part. They fell behind 14-0 right away and then stormed back and won. So many lessons to be learned here, okay? You can always come back. Every day is a new day. Just keep at it. I'm always trying to find the positives, but I just think that story, those kids, had to have been the greatest.

Okay, so I already shared a new Brothers Osborne song with you today. How about a new Megan Maroney unreleased track that she just surprised fans out on the road with? All right, I'll get it coming up in a few.

Yo, it's Ritter. So Megan Maroney out on her first ever headlining tour. Been surprising a lot of people, not only with just her performances, but some new music. And while in Nashville the other day, brought up a songwriter friend of hers to perform a brand new song that she ain't ever played before. But I'll take it.

0: I didn't catch the title of that track, but gonna be another banger. As much as we love our girl Ella Langley, I'm just saying. Megan seems to be following sort of the same trajectory, just a year or two behind.
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6: The Boston Red Sox have won 4 games in a row, and they're winning tonight 2-1 at Miami in the top of the 6th inning. The Tigers are trying to end a 6-game losing streak at Detroit. The Tigers lead Tampa Bay now 3-1 in the bottom of the 5th. The Rockies, with the worst record in the majors, have lost 7 games in a row, but the Rockies are winning tonight in D.C. 3-1 over the Nationals in the top of the 5th. The Yankees have taken a 3-2 lead on the Houston Astros in the bottom of the 3rd. Cody Bellinger with a 3-run homer. Bellinger's old team, the Dodgers, are in Atlanta for a key series. Braves ahead of LA, 3-2 in the top of the 4th, getting 3 in the first inning off pitcher Tyler Glasnow, just off the Dodger injured list. Among the late games, Cleveland, winners of 5 straight, will be in Anaheim against the Angels. The Big Ten Conference and the SEC now have officially banned players who've signed with a pro league. LSU was signing 2 such players.
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2: Tonight, expect partly cloudy skies with a low of 65. Tomorrow brings mostly sunny conditions, highs in the low 80s, and west winds near 15. Skies turn nearly clear tomorrow night, with lows in the low 60s and a northwest wind at 10. Thursday looks mostly clear, with highs again in the low 80s. And Friday rounds things out mainly sunny with highs near 80.
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0: voice acting is still acting, right? It's Ritter. Luke Combs just made his acting debut, a.k.a. voice acting, in Disney's Big City Greens. He voices Rusty Twang, a country singer.
1: Kidnapped by a country family with a weird and wicked plan. Grandma, two scary kids and a big old belly man.
0: The funny part is that Luke was saying in an interview recently how he, like, didn't think he'd be good at acting, has no interest in it. But, like, you know, voice acting's still acting.

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2: Tonight, expect partly cloudy skies with a low of 65. Tomorrow brings mostly sunny conditions, highs in the low 80s, and west winds near 15. Skies turn nearly clear tomorrow night, with lows in the low 60s and a northwest wind at 10. Thursday looks mostly clear, with highs again in the low 80s. And Friday rounds things out mainly sunny with highs near 80.
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down at a local beer joint with a few of the guys. 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
3: Wednesday night, it's the final concert at the Portage at the VFW on West Collins. 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Thursday afternoon at Devil's Lake State Park, there'll be an art event, Ojibwe Dreamcatchers. 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Thursday night, the Sauk County Historical Society has a presentation, The Early Dells in Living Color. That'll be held at the Frank Fisher Center on Dells Parkway in Lake Delton, Thursday night, starting at 7. And this time of the year, there is a shortage of all types of blood. 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
5: Tonight looks partly cloudy with lows near 65. Tomorrow, expect mostly sunny skies, highs in the low 80s, and west winds near 15. Tomorrow night turns mainly clear, with lows dropping to the low 60s and winds shifting northwest at 10. Thursday stays mostly clear, with similar highs back in the low 80s. And looking ahead to Friday, skies turn mainly sunny, with highs near 80 and lows in the upper 50s.
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6: Tonight looks partly cloudy with lows near 65. Tomorrow, expect mostly sunny skies, highs in the low 80s, and west winds near 15. Tomorrow night turns mainly clear, with lows dropping to the low 60s and winds shifting northwest at 10. Thursday stays mostly clear, with similar highs, back in the low 80s. And looking ahead to Friday, skies turn mainly sunny, with highs near 80 and lows in the upper 50s.
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6: Just a couple ball games still going in the major leagues. In Anaheim, the Angels are holding on 6-5 against Cleveland in the top of the eighth. The Guardians

0: have won five in a row. The Cubs are holding on 4-3 at Arizona in the bottom of the ninth. San Francisco and the A's with home wins. Seattle as well. The Mariners have just beaten Philadelphia 4-1. Pittsburgh got a 1-0 victory at San Diego on a homer in the ninth off closer Mason Miller. The White Sox down Texas and Jacob DeGrom 11-7. Baltimore was a 13-1 winner at St. Louis. Pete Alonso went 4-for-4, four RBIs, including a home run. Atlanta with a run bottom of the eighth beat the Dodgers 4-3, ending LA's six-game winning streak. The Mets beat Milwaukee on an error in the 10th, 3-2. Kansas City won its ninth in a row. Detroit ended a six-game losing streak. Rockies ended a seven-game losing streak. And Boston won on a grand slam in the 11th at Miami.
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4: Tonight looks partly cloudy with lows near 65. Tomorrow, expect mostly sunny skies, highs in the low 80s, and west winds near 15. Tomorrow night turns mainly clear, with lows dropping to the low 60s and winds shifting northwest at 10. Thursday stays mostly clear, with similar highs, back in the low 80s. And looking ahead to Friday, skies turn mainly sunny, with highs near 80 and lows in the upper 50s.
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0: 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From the Fox Sports Studios in Los Angeles, here's Steve DeSager.
1: Just a couple ball games still going in the major leagues. In Anaheim, the Angels are holding on 6-5 against Cleveland in the top of the eighth. The Guardians have won five in a row. The Cubs are holding on 4-3 at Arizona in the bottom of the ninth. San Francisco and the A's with home wins. Seattle as well. The Mariners have just beaten Philadelphia 4-1. Pittsburgh got a 1-0 victory at San Diego on a homer in the ninth off closer Mason Miller. The White Sox down Texas and Jacob DeGrom 11-7. Baltimore was a 13-1 winner at St. Louis. Pete Alonso went 4-for-4, four RBIs, including a home run. Atlanta, with a run bottom of the eighth, beat the Dodgers 4-3, ending LA's six-game winning streak. The Mets beat Milwaukee on an error in the 10th, 3-2. Kansas City won its ninth in a row. Detroit ended a six-game losing streak. Rockies ended a seven-game losing streak. And Boston won on a grand slam in the 11th at Miami.
2: Tonight looks partly cloudy with lows near 65. Tomorrow, expect mostly sunny skies, highs in the low 80s, and west winds near 15. Tomorrow night turns mainly clear, with lows dropping to the low 60s and winds shifting northwest at 10. Thursday stays mostly clear, with similar highs, back in the low 80s. And looking ahead to Friday, skies turn mainly sunny with highs near 80 and lows in the upper 50s.
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0: Angels 8-6. The White Sox beat Texas and Jacob DeGrom 11-7. Seattle over Philadelphia 4-1, while Atlanta edged the Dodgers 4-3. That ends LA's six-game winning streak. Pittsburgh homered in the ninth for a 1-0 victory at San Diego, beating closer Mason Miller. Arizona was down 4-0 to the Cubs in the eighth and still beat Chicago 5-4 on a two-run pinch homer bottom of the ninth. The Mets won on a 10th-inning error against Milwaukee 3-2. Kansas City won its ninth straight game. Colorado ended a seven-game skid. Detroit won to end a six-game losing streak. And Boston won its fifth in a row on a grand slam in the 11th from Jaren Duran, 7-3 at Miami. The Big Ten Conference and the SEC officially banned players who signed with a pro league. Patriots running back Travion Henderson missed practice with an ankle injury.
1: Overnight, expect variable cloudiness with lows near 65. Skies stay partly cloudy today with highs close to 80 and west winds near 15. Clouds clear out tonight, lows dropping into the low 60s under northwest winds at 10. Tomorrow brings a few clouds back with temps again in the low 80s. Then Friday looks mostly clear with highs near 81.
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1: NBC News projects Senator Darlene Graham will win the Republican Senate primary runoff in South Carolina. The President Trump-backed Graham-defeated Congressman Ralph Norman shall face Democrat Annie Andrews in November. The special Senate primary came after Graham's brother, Senator Lindsey Graham's sudden death. Country music legend Dolly Parton has died at the age of 80 after a brief battle with cancer. She won 11 Grammy Awards and sold more than 100 million records worldwide over the course of her six-decade career. Flags in the U.S. are now at half-staff in honor of Dolly Parton. President Trump made that order. A How to Lose a Guy in 10 Days sequel is now in the works. According to Variety, development for the project's in its early stages, with casting still to be completed. The plan is to have original stars Kate Hudson and Matthew McConaughey reprise their roles. How to Lose a Guy in 10 Days made nearly $180 million worldwide during its theatrical run in 2003. I'm Tammy Trujillo.
2: Overnight, expect variable cloudiness with lows near 65. Skies stay partly cloudy today with highs close to 80 and west winds near 15. Clouds clear out tonight, lows dropping into the low 60s under northwest winds at 10. Tomorrow brings a few clouds back with temps again in the low 80s. Then Friday looks mostly clear with highs near 81.
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1: I'm Brent Barnett with the Great Lakes Ag Report on Brownfield. This year's Ohio Master Farmers have made soil health central to their management. Brownfield's Nicole Heslip reports from the Ohio Conservation Tillage and Technology Conference.
2: Third generation farmer Jerry McBride grows 1,500 acres of corn and soybeans in Hardin County using 100% no-till and cover crops. He tells Brownfield.
3: Most people don't realize that, you know, a farmer only has 50 chances to get a crop or to get a decent yield. And if you start changing things and messing it up, it hurts your pocketbook in a hurry.
2: Michael Watercutter works as a conservation agronomist for American Farmland Trust and is the fourth generation of his family to farm in Shelby County.
4: The soil is what you're farming and what you own. We need to protect that and keep that alive for the next generation to take over. And the best way to do that is to have as little tillage as possible, adopting some of these conservation practices.
2: Both were chosen for their commitment to conservation, ag leadership, and farm management. In Ada, Ohio,

0: I'm Nicole Haslip with Brownfield.
1: A market analyst says there could still be movement in U.S. corn and soybean export projections. Jeff Peterson with Heartland Farm Partners says USDA's latest supply and demand report left the numbers unchanged, but there might be some upcoming changes.
2: I think on U.S. corn exports, just to give you an idea, total commitments right now, we take into account the bushels that have not been shipped yet, that's up about 31.1%, and you know, USDA still expecting us to be up about 15.5%.
1: He tells Brownfield commitments for soybean purchases are down 18%. Peterson says several factors could still influence export demand, including crop production in South America. I'm Brent Barnett with the Great Lakes Ag Report on Brownfield.
3: Overnight, expect variable cloudiness with lows near 65. Skies stay partly cloudy today, with highs close to 80 and west winds near 15. Clouds clear out tonight, lows dropping into the low 60s under northwest winds at 10. Tomorrow brings a few clouds back, with temps again in the low 80s. Then Friday looks mostly clear, with highs near 81.
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1: Country music star Dolly Parton died Tuesday at the age of 80 after a brief battle with cancer. Parton won 11 Grammy Awards and sold more than 100 million records worldwide over the course of her six-decade career. She was also an accomplished actress and philanthropist. NBC News projects Senator Darlene Graham will win the Republican Senate primary runoff in South Carolina. Backed by President Trump, Graham defeated Congressman Ralph Norman on Tuesday. She'll now face Democrat Annie Andrews in November. The golf company Callaway is apologizing over an ad for a new driver after complaints it depicted violence against women. The video was posted by its media partner, Good Good Golf. It shows a woman reaching for the driver as the company's co-founder, Garrett Clark, rushes after her and knocks her to the ground. He stands over her and says, "Don't touch my driver." Good Good Golf has now taken the video down. Callaway says it will learn from this and do better. I'm Tammy Trujillo.
2: Overnight, expect variable cloudiness with lows near 65. Skies stay partly cloudy today, with highs close to 80 and west winds near 15. Clouds clear out tonight, lows dropping into the low 60s under northwest winds at 10. Tomorrow brings a few clouds back, with temps again in the low 80s. Then Friday looks mostly clear, with highs near 81.
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1: I'm Nicole Hotslip with Brownfield's Daily Update. This program is brought to you by John Deere. We're proud to support the American farmers and ranchers who harvest our future, year in and year out. A dairy lender with Farm Credit Services of America says herd expansion and genetic improvements are driving an increase in milk production growth. Tim Van Hoffwegen says producers continue to improve herd genetics.
2: The butterfat percentage, the protein percentage, we're seeing those numbers, especially in the Holstein breed, just continue to climb, and energy-corrected milk is just on a steady increase.
1: But he tells Brownfield long-term growth might be limited.

0: holding on to cows longer and having older animals in the herd, I don't know that we can keep up the recent gains in herd growth without a shift back to producing more replacement heifers.
1: Huffwagen says feed costs, export demand, and changing consumer trends could shift industry growth in the second half of 2026. The USDA says both U.S. milk production and U.S. milk cow inventory were up 2% from 2025. Meanwhile, an ag economist says he doesn't expect much relief from high diesel prices anytime soon. Greg Ibendahl with K-State says the cost of oil can push diesel up about 42 cents for every dollar it increases.
2: Any kind of little shock at all makes the diesel price go up very, very quickly here, and I don't see a way around that. That's a new reality that we're living in.
1: Cash dairy prices were higher on the Chicago Mercantile Exchange Tuesday with strong butter demand. Dry whey was up a penny at 71 and a quarter cents. Blocks unchanged at $1.52¾. Barrels unchanged at $1.57½. Butter up 3½ cents at $1.49 with 23 sales on Tuesday. And on-fed dry milk was up 3½ cents at $1.81. I'm Nicole Haslip with Brownfield.
3: Overnight, expect variable cloudiness with lows near 65. Skies stay partly cloudy today with highs close to 80 and west winds near 15. Clouds clear out tonight, lows dropping into the low 60s under northwest winds at 10. Tomorrow brings a few clouds back with temps again in the low 80s. Then Friday looks mostly clear with highs near 81.
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Country 1049 WNFM Shaboozy. Welcome to Mike in the Morning for this Wednesday, our 26th day of August. Had some showers and thunderstorms pass through the area here during our overnight, and they're starting to move out of the area. You may have a few lingering there yet. Partly cloudy and 66 is what we have right here. I've got mostly sunny skies.

0: land for you today with a high of 80, northwest winds 5 to 15. Mostly clear and calm tonight with the winds are low about 59 for the overnight. For tomorrow, Thursday, plenty of sunshine, another 80 repeat day there with light northwesterly winds at 5. Music. I've got Josh Turner, Morgan Wallen, and BB Rexha with Florida Georgia Line. Florida Georgia Line's what? Brian Kelly is 41 today. Happy birthday if it's your birthday. 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
6: I'm Nicole Haslip with Ag Headline News. I'm Brownfield. The American Soybean Association says farmers could lose about $1 billion if EPA approves small refinery exemption petitions being proposed.
7: This is just kind of a handout to oil companies and a handout to those small refineries.
6: A regional EPA administrator says the public comment period is closing soon on a proposal to end the diesel emission fluid system derailments.
8: It shouldn't shut you down and cause you to go into a default mode and then lose your crop.
6: Advancements in biological seed treatments are bringing noticeable returns to some corn and soybean growers.
9: When you start talking an extra 6.5 bushels an acre, goes a long way.
6: Using enhanced efficiency fertilizer to reduce nitrogen losses.
10: Once you identify where you think you could optimize the nitrogen cycle, and that is when you can identify what type of EEF product you should use.
6: I'm Nicole Haslip with Brownfield.
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12: Expect some sun breaking through today, with highs in the low 80s and west winds around 15. Tonight turns mostly clear, with a low in the low 60s and northwest winds at 10. Tomorrow brings mostly clear skies again, with temps back in the low 80s. Tomorrow night stays mainly clear, with a low in the mid 50s. Then on Friday, look for mostly sunny skies, similar highs in the low 80s, and lows dipping to the low 60s.
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Well, I'm sure it's been heard around the world by now here that Dolly Parton passed away. Yeah, sad news. Boy, she was an icon. Oh, that girl. And she helped anybody and everybody here. If there was communities down with tornadoes or flooding or such, Dolly right there. She helped the best she could. Darius Rucker, Sam Hunt on Country 104.9 WNFM.

Darius Rucker on Country 104.9 WNFM. Coming up this Friday and Saturday, the Taste of Portage Market Fair. Yeah, right downtown Portage. One of the biggest events of the year there in Portage. And they have got live music. There's great food waiting for you, food and drinks. There's a car show, kids' activities. They've got vendor and sidewalk sales going on there. There's a half marathon and a 5K and plenty more as well. Go to portagewi.com and they'll have a whole list of thingies there for you. In the meantime, yeah, bring a little extra cash there and you can eat downtown and have yourself a good time, do a little shopping as well. 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
1: 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About a minute, and we'll be getting our morning Wisconsin Agribusiness News report. 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I have music coming up from Kane Brown, Jason Aldean, and Luke Combs on Country 104.9 WNFM.
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5: I'm Nicole Kraslip with Agribusiness News. I'm Brownfield. Pioneer didn't become the number one corn and soybean seed brand in the U.S. without earning that title. But they're not finished. They'll keep doing what it takes to stay number one. Advancements in biological seed treatments are bringing

0: bringing noticeable returns to some corn and soybean growers. Brentfield's Jared White has more.
1: Alex Rank, soybean portfolio lead with Rank Seed, says not all biologicals are created equal.
2: Historically speaking, we always see with some of these add-ons that people try to have us test, and they promise a lot and they don't deliver.
1: Max Rank, product associate, tells Brownfield that after extensive testing, Rank Seed is now offering customers the Resilient line of biological seed treatments.
3: We have enough data to support that it works as intended and as marketed. And not only is it a talc and graphite replacement, it's a fungicide. We have an insecticide and a nematicide. Works for both corn and soybeans. When you start talking extra 6.5 bushels an acre, goes a long way.
1: Both say the added protection and yield boost are even more attractive to producers that are trying to maximize their production to combat the slumping ag economy. And I'm Jared White for Brownfield.
0: The American Soybean Association says farmers could lose about $1 billion if EPA approves small refinery exemption petitions being proposed. Vice President Dave Wallen tells Brownfield it's frustrating to see promises by the Trump administration to increase biofuel volumes to historic levels eroded overnight.
4: A small refinery can claim that they've got an economic hardship and ask for an exemption from blending the fuel or buying the RINs to stay in compliance. EPA has started making some rumblings that may be what they do at a record pace.
0: Using enhanced efficiency fertilizer to reduce nitrogen losses. Brownfield's Aaron Anderson has the story.
5: Leanna Nygon, Director of Agronomy and Research at the Fertilizer Institute, says EEFs help farmers better manage crop nutrients. She tells Brownfield, growers should evaluate their current nutrient management plan before selecting a product.
6: Look at your nitrogen rate and your yield. What are you getting bushels-wise for every unit of nitrogen that you're putting down? Once you identify where you think you could optimize the nitrogen cycle, and that is when you can identify what type of EEF product you should use.
5: From Indianapolis, I'm Erin Anderson for Brownfield.
0: A regional EPA administrator says the public comment period is closing soon on a proposal to end the diesel emission fluid system derailments. Jim Macy says the rollback is common sense for farmers as they operate equipment.
7: If we get a resonating beep that says we're running out of fluid or we've got a problem, it shouldn't shut you down and cause you to go into a default mode and then lose your crop.
0: I'm Nicole Haslip with Brownfield.
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9: Expect some sun breaking through today, with highs in the low 80s and west winds around 15. Tonight turns mostly clear, with a low in the low 60s and northwest winds at 10. Tomorrow brings mostly clear skies again, with temps back in the low 80s. Tomorrow night stays mainly clear, with a low in the mid 50s. Then on Friday, look for mostly sunny skies, similar highs in the low 80s, and lows dipping to the low 60s.
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National Toilet Paper Day today. I'm not celebrating. I mean, that's just how I roll. So. Dylan Marlowe and Dylan Scott, Luke Bryan will put in Ella Langley and Morgan Wallen and the Zac Brown Band on Country 104.9 WNFM.

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0: Hey, yeah, midweek already. No, it didn't take that long to get here. All right, Tom Dineen. He's been busily working on his area news and sports. We'll be checking in with him here in just a little while. Right now, we've got our morning livestock report coming up for you. We'll go over our morning weather. Got a pretty decent few days coming up here, so we'll tell you about that. And then I'll get you back into music with Shaboozy and Jelly Roll and Thomas Rhett on Country 104.9 WNFM.
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3: 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There was a light round of direct cash cattle trade that was reported on Tuesday. Dress deals in Nebraska were marked at $345 and are set for delayed delivery. That is about $10 lower than the prior week's business. Bids didn't surface elsewhere, and asking prices were at $228 to $230 live in the South. At the Callaway Livestock Center in Missouri, feeder cattle of all weights sold with a sharply lower undertone as the feeder market continues to operate under significant pressure. Slaughter cows also sold with a lower undertone. Medium and large one feeder steer, 661 to 664 pounds, brought $381 to $386.50. Medium and large one feeder heifer, 647 pounds, brought $357.75. Box beef finished the day sharply higher with solid demands in moderate offerings. Choice was up 284 at 388.53. Select was 396 higher at 368.98. Estimated cattle slaughter was 107,000 head. Cash hog closed higher with a solid negotiated run. The cash hog market has struggled with consistency. Processors have leverage and are continuing to control the pace of business. They were a little more aggressive in their procurement efforts Tuesday. The industry is also monitoring the availability of market-ready hogs and hog weights. Barrows and gilts at the National Daily Direct were up $1.62 with a weighted average of 91.02. No comparison at the Iowa, Minnesota, or the Western Corn Belt, but weighted averages of 90.71 and 90.69. Pork values closed lower, down 226 at 97.67. Bellies, picnics, butts, loins, and hams were all down, and estimated hog slaughter was 488,000 head. At the CME, live and feeder cattle were lower on fund liquidation, waiting and watching direct business, and lean hog futures finished the day lower on technical selling. This program is brought to you by John Deere. John Deere is proud to support the American farmers and ranchers who harvest our future year in and year out. I'm Megan Grebner for Brownfield.
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4: 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Crowley raised property taxes in Milwaukee County.
9: Crowley recommends increasing the property tax levy.
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1: Expect some sun breaking through today, with highs in the low 80s and west winds around 15. Tonight turns mostly clear, with a low in the low 60s and northwest winds at 10. Tomorrow brings mostly clear skies again, with temps back in the low 80s. Tomorrow night stays mainly clear, with a low in the mid 50s. Then on Friday, look for mostly sunny skies, similar highs in the low 80s, and lows dipping to the low 60s.
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Country 149 WNFM Shaboozy and Jelly Roll. Shaboozy, where is it? Right here. Glenn Powell revealed the names of a few country stars who are going to be making an appearance in his upcoming country music movie, The Comeback Kid. It'll star Jelly Roll, Miranda Lambert, and Brad Paisley as well. And he let it slip while he was on Jimmy Kimmel Live, where Jelly was going to be the guest host. And Jelly, by the way, has been making headlines for getting political and talking about the president in his monologue. So, yeah. I can't stay up that late. Kenny Chesney, Bailey Zimmerman. Let's get you back to music on Country 104.9 WNFM.

0: Country 104.9 WNFM Kenny Chesney. The coffee is a little thick here, Tom. What'd you put in there? Oh, you had some asphalt sealer. I see. That was good. I thought it was a little tangy then, too. We've got a preview of area news stories that Tom Demean is putting together for you this morning. We'll also have our Wisconsin Ag News headlines, go over our weather details for you. Then it's Morgan Wallen and Luke Combs on Country 104.9 WNFM.
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0: Here are some stories we are working on today. A man from Columbia County was taken into custody, charged with burglary following an incident in the town of Decorah. Foremost Farms, which has locations in Reedsburg and Richland Center, announced it'll be closing its plant in Marshfield. There's been an increase in the number of scam reports, both online and on the phone. How to avoid them? We'll talk with Michelle Reinen from the State Bureau of Consumer Protection. And the public pools in Reedsburg and Baraboo will be closing this week.
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2: Me too.
3: I'm Nicole Haslip with Ag Headline News. I'm Brownfield. The American Soybean Association says farmers could lose about $1 billion if EPA approves small refinery exemption petitions being proposed.
4: This is just kind of a handout to oil companies and a handout to those small refineries.
3: A regional EPA administrator says the public comment period is closing soon on a proposal to end the diesel emission fluid system derailments.
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9: Expect some sun breaking through today, with highs in the low 80s and west winds around 15. Tonight turns mostly clear, with a low in the low 60s and northwest winds at 10. Tomorrow brings mostly clear skies again, with temps back in the low 80s. Tomorrow night stays mainly clear, with a low in the mid 50s. Then on Friday, look for mostly sunny skies, similar highs in the low 80s, and lows dipping to the low 60s.
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Country 104.9 WNFM with Morgan Wallen, and don't we? Let's see here. Signing up for the 11th annual Police K-9 Golf Outing. That's coming up Saturday, September 12th with a 9 o'clock tee time. And it's at the Portage Country Club. All the proceeds help the K-9 unit to pay the vet bills, the equipment, and the training. And participants, you're going to be getting some great food. There'll be some whole prizes out there and various raffle events and prizes as well. So you can get yourself registered. They'd like you to do that this week on or before Friday, if you would. So time's getting a little short. You can register right there at the Portage Police Department, the Portage Country Club, or go online to portagewi.gov/police. All right. Yeah, have some fun with that one. Help out a good cause. 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

0: Country, 104.9 WNFM with Keith Urban. In just a minute, Tom Dineen will be coming along with his area sports report for you. We'll get you the weather details, and then we'll finish off this hour with Morgan Wallen and Post Malone, Tyler Hubbard. I also have lined up Megan Maroney and Jason Aldean on Country, 104.9 WNFM.
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3: 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Boys soccer last night. Wisconsin Dells blanked River Valley. Final score 1-0. The Chiefs goal coming from Noam Zoochi. Portage Poinette blanked by Nakusa 3-0. Baraboo lost to Sun Prairie West 6-3. Noanna Smith had a goal for the T-Birds. On the volleyball courts, Wisconsin Dells goes 2-1 at a quadrangular in Portage, defeating the host school and Lodi, a loss to Edgerton. On the night, June Manley with 17 assists, Addison Sobajinski 21 digs, Piper Waterman with 23 kills. Mauston swept by Onalaska Luther. For the Golden Eagles, Kylie Pellegrini with 10 assists, Jillian Cook 11 digs. Winnewalk Center lost to Sturgeon Bay 2-1 in Reedsburg yesterday. Girls golf, Baraboo hosted its invitational. Wisconsin Dells placed third, Baraboo eighth, Reedsburg ninth, and Portage 13th. For the Chiefs, Lake DeFosse with

0: a 94, Ruby Brinker, and 89 for the T-Birds. The Beavers led by Maya Sackett's 95, Berkeley Weber, and 87 for the Warriors. On the tennis court, Reedsburg with a pair of sweeps over Sparta and Mauston. Wins in the Sparta match at singles, Maya Drager, Claire Siechlag, Anna Turner, and Emma Williams. Doubles winners, Ariagata with Emma Casey, Olivia Schaefer with Lindsay Light, Grace Thomas with Brinley Brunner. In the sweep are the Golden Eagles, singles wins from Drager, Siechlag, Turner, and Lily Simonson. Doubles wins, Gatto with Casey, Schaefer with Light, Thomas with Brunner. Cross country at the Westby Invitational on the boys' side. From Hillsboro, Dominic Kirkpatrick finished fourth. From Royal Waniwak Center, Troy Halfmeister, a ninth place finish. On the girls' side, from Royal Waniwak Center, Katie Field, the champion. From Hillsboro, Olivia McCauley placed 12th. The Brewers came up short in New York last night, falling to the Mets 3-2. Brewers with a run in the top of the ninth to tie it, but the Mets scored a run in the bottom of the 10th on a Brewer error for the victory. William Contreras, three hits, two runs scored, Trevor McGill, the loss. Tonight on 97.3 FM and AM 1400, it's the Brewers and Metropolitans at 5:35. 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
2: Expect some sun breaking through today, with highs in the low 80s and west winds around 15. Tonight turns mostly clear, with a low in the low 60s and northwest winds at 10. Tomorrow brings mostly clear skies again, with temps back in the low 80s. Tomorrow night stays mainly clear, with a low in the mid 50s. Then on Friday, look for mostly sunny skies, similar highs in the low 80s, and lows dipping to the low 60s.
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0: Country 104.9 WNFM, Morgan Wallen and Post Malone bringing us to our 7 o'clock news time. In just a moment, Tom Devine will join you with those area news stories. We'll have a couple other good things in there, including our weather. It is going to be nice out there, too. A little breezy, though, today. Rascal Flatts, Luke Combs, and Kane Brown with Lauren Elena just waiting to start the music for this hour on Country 104.9 WNFM.
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2: Foremost Farms, which has a butter plant in Reedsburg and a cheese plant in Richland Center, announced it'll be closing its facility in Marshfield in December. Foremost announced this past spring that it would be expanding its Reedsburg location to improve how milk components are managed and to support more butter production. The planned closing will affect 68 jobs. A man from Columbia County was arrested on burglary charges following an incident at a home in the town of Decorah. It occurred on Beach Garden Road when a neighbor observed a person breaking into the home. 42-year-old Sean Smeltzer of Poinette was on a Department of Corrections supervision for a previous burglary conviction at the time of his arrest. There has been an increase in the number of scams reported, not only online, but through the mail and on the phone as well. You're encouraged to be leery, and if it sounds too good to be true, it probably is. From the State Bureau of Consumer Protection, here's Michelle Reinen.
3: They could take over that account and drain the funds, and I don't want to scare everyone so they become paralyzed with those situations, but you really need to be alert to the twists and turns that these scammers are putting in front of us and practice caution and remember to pause and have conversation with others so they can help you identify those red flags.

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1: Here are today's death notices. David Pace, age 83, of Reedsburg, passed away August 3rd. He is survived by his wife, Jenny. Children, Carolyn Chambers, Shelley and Michael Kiefer, Blake and Teresa, Brandon and Ruffa, Christy and Sean Mislevichek, sister Janice Baker. A time of visitation will be held tomorrow from 4 until 7 o'clock at the Farber Funeral Home in Reedsburg. David Pace, age 83, Reedsburg. Robert Leopold, age 85, of Reedsburg, passed away on Sunday. Survivors include his daughter, Carrie and Michael Schulte, son, Jeffrey, sister, Shirley and Bill Pick, brother, Virgil and Carol. Funeral services will be held Saturday at 11 at St. Peter's Evangelical Lutheran Church in Reedsburg. Visitation is Friday from 4 until 7 o'clock at the Farber Funeral Home, and again Saturday from 9:45 until the time of the service. Robert Leopold, age 85, Reedsburg.
2: Expect some sun breaking through today, with highs in the low 80s and west winds around 15. Tonight turns mostly clear, with a low in the low 60s and northwest winds at 10. Tomorrow brings mostly clear skies again, with temps back in the low 80s. Tomorrow night stays mainly clear, with a low in the mid 50s. Then on Friday, look for mostly sunny skies, similar highs in the low 80s, and lows dipping to the low 60s.
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Country 149 WNFM, Rascal Flatts, and Life is a Highway. Alrighty. Oh, coming up your Labor Day weekend, the Wisconsin State Red, White, and Moo Cow Chip Throw. You know, it's all in Sauk Prairie, and Labor Day weekend, both Friday and Saturday at Marion Park. It's on Grand Avenue and First Street in Prairie du Sac. Ask anybody, they will get you there. There's always signage out there, too. There's music going on both days. The Tournament of Chips Parade at noon on Saturday. There's arts and craft fair going on. There's food booths. There's kids events. There's a 5K and 10K run walk and a whole lot more. You can get all the info at wiscowchip.com. 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All right. Yeah, it's always fun. It's getting bigger and better every year. I don't know. Well, it's getting better because they're getting drier chips. You know, you don't want to get one of them squishy. All right. Let's get back to music here. 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

Country 104.9 WNFM Blake Shelton. That's bringing us to birthday time so we can find out who is celebrating on this 26th day of August. Yeah, no area birthdays to report on this morning. On the national scene, Chris Burke. Remember Corky from Life Goes On? 61 today. Melissa McCarthy is 56. Macaulay Culkin turning 46 today. Also turning 46 is Chris Pine. Yeah, the James T. Kirk in the new Star Trek movies. Remember him with Denzel Washington there in Unstoppable? Yeah. Brian Kelly, one half of Florida Georgia Line, is 41 today. And Kiki Palmer, password host there, is 33. Happy birthday if it's your birthday today. Hey, if you got one coming up in the near future, do you, friend, relative, maybe an anniversary? Please do drop a note in my email box, MikeO@magnum.media. Happy to get the word out there for you. Right now, let's get you back into music. I've got Brad Paisley and Matt Cooper on Country 104.9 WNFM.

0: 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In just a moment, Tom Demean's going to join you. He's got a whole lot of area sports to talk about for you. We'll make sure you're up to speed with the weather, and then we can jump right back into some more music there for you. Yeah, stick around. I've got Cole Wetzel and Jesse Murph, Brian Martin and Hardy, Eric Church, Morgan Wallen, and Tim McGraw. Four voices, one great song. 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
1: 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Boys soccer last night, Wisconsin Dells blank River Valley. Final score 1-0. The Chiefs' goal coming from Noam Zoochi. Portage Point at blank by Nakusa, 3-0. Baraboo lost to Sun Prairie West, 6-3. Nolan Smith had a goal for the T-Birds. On the volleyball courts, Wisconsin Dells goes 2-1 at a quadrangular in Portage, defeating the host school and Lodi, a loss to Edgerton. On the night, June Manley with 17 assists, Addison Sobajinski 21 digs, Piper Waterman with 23 kills. Mauston swept by Onalaska Luther. For the Golden Eagles, Kylie Pellegrini with 10 assists, Jillian Cook 11 digs. Winnewalk Center lost to Sturgeon Bay 2-1 in Reedsburg yesterday. Girls golf, Baraboo hosted its invitational. Wisconsin Dells placed third, Baraboo eighth, Reedsburg ninth, and Portage 13th. For the Chiefs, Lake DeFosse with a 94, Ruby Brinker an 89 for the T-Birds. The Beavers led by Maya Sackett's 95, Berkeley Weber an 87 for the Warriors. On the tennis court, Reedsburg with a pair of sweeps over Sparta and Mauston. Wins in the Sparta match at singles, Maya Drager, Claire Siechlag, Anna Turner, and Emma Williams. Doubles winners, Ariagata with Emma Casey, Olivia Schaefer with Lindsay Light, Grace Thomas with Brinley Brunner. In the sweep are the Golden Eagles, singles wins from Drager, Siechlag, Turner, and Lily Simonson. Doubles wins, Gatta with Casey, Schaefer with Light, Thomas with Brunner. Cross country at the Westby Invitational on the boys' side. From Hillsboro, Dominic Kirkpatrick finished fourth. From Royal Waniwak Center, Troy Halfmeister, a ninth place finish. On the girls' side, from Royal Waniwak Center, Katie Field, the champion. From Hillsboro, Olivia McCauley placed 12th. The Brewers came up short in New York last night, falling to the Mets 3-2. Brewers with a run in the top of the ninth to tie it, but the Mets scored a run in the bottom of the 10th on a Brewer error for the victory. William Contreras, three hits, two runs scored, Trevor McGill, the loss. Tonight on 97.3 FM and AM 1400, it's the Brewers and Metropolitans at 5:35. 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
4: Expect some sun breaking through today, with highs in the low 80s and west winds around 15. Tonight turns mostly clear, with a low in the low 60s and northwest winds at 10. Tomorrow brings mostly clear skies again, with temps back in the low 80s. Tomorrow night stays mainly clear, with a low in the mid 50s. Then on Friday, look for mostly sunny skies, similar highs in the low 80s, and lows dipping to the low 60s.
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Country 104.9 WNFM, Cole Wetzel and Jesse Murph. Getting ready to wrap up this 7 o'clock hour here. I was just reading about Dolly Parton. Yeah, that girl, back in 2014, the Recording Industry Association of America recognized Dolly for sales of over 100 million units worldwide, including 19 recording industry certified gold, platinum, and multi-platinum albums out of more than 100 studio, live, and compilation albums that she released during her six-decade recording career. That lady had a voice that just seemed like it never quit. Josh Ross, George Burge with Luke Bryan. 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

0: 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Josh Ross bringing us to our 8 o'clock news time. Tom Devine will be along in just a minute here with area news. We'll go over that morning weather. Music to start out this hour will include John Morgan with Jason Aldean, Ella Langley, and Kip Moore. And it all starts right after we hear from Jim Gavin from Gavin Brothers Auction Real Estate. See what's coming up on their calendar on Country 104.9 WNFM.
1: 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This week on Thursday, we have our August Farm and Construction Consignment Auction ending at 9 a.m. Another very large auction with over 1,375 lots. Some excellent vehicles on this auction. Also, a lot of construction equipment, tractors, ATVs, UTVs, several skid steers, trailers, lawn and garden items, and much more. There's a preview today at our auction facility in Reedsburg from 9 a.m. until 3 p.m. Next week on Tuesday, we have the Philip A. Key Estate Antique and Collectible Auction ending at 9 a.m. Then on Thursday, we have the Hay Creek Livestock Farms Inventory Reduction Auction featuring some good Alice Chalmers tractors, haying, and other equipment. That catalog is open and posted for bidding on our website at gavinbros.com. 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Remember, if you're thinking of having an auction or buying or selling type of real estate, be sure to get in contact with Gavin Brothers in Reedsburg or Gavin Brothers in Baraboo.
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0: at a home on Beach Garden Road. 42-year-old Sean Smeltzer of Poinette allegedly attempted to break into the home, but was seen by neighbors. At the time of the incident last weekend, Smeltzer was on a Department of Corrections supervision for a previous burglary conviction. There has been an increase in the number of scams reported to the State Bureau of Consumer Protection, not only online, but via the phone and through the mail as well. From the Bureau of Consumer Protection, here's Michelle Reinen.
1: They could take over that account and drain the funds, and I don't want to scare everyone so they become paralyzed with those situations, but you really need to be alert to the twists and turns that these scammers are putting in front of us, and practice caution and remember to pause and have conversation with others so they can help you identify those red flags.
0: If it sounds fishy, it probably is. More information at datcp.wi.gov. And another sign that summer is coming to an end, the outdoor pools in Reedsburg and Baraboo will be closing for the season. The pool at Webb Park in Reedsburg will have its final day today, while the pool at Campbell Park in Baraboo will close on Sunday. Now you're up to date. I'm Tom Demean, Magnum Media News.
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3: Expect some sun breaking through today, with highs in the low 80s and west winds around 15. Tonight turns mostly clear, with a low in the low 60s and northwest winds at 10. Tomorrow brings mostly clear skies again, with temps back in the low 80s. Tomorrow night stays mainly clear, with a low in the mid-50s. Then on Friday, look for mostly sunny skies, similar highs in the low 80s, and lows dipping to the low 60s.
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Country, 104.9 WNFM, John Morgan and Jason Aldean. Everything seems to be running late this year, you know, like fairs and that. Adams County Fair, how many years has it been in August? Yeah, forever, it seems. Well, this year it's going to be held in September, Thursday, September 10th through Sunday the 13th, all right, at the fairgrounds there in Friendship. Yeah, you go all the way through and then hang a left there, depending on which way you're coming from, and follow Jay over to the fairgrounds. It's well marked anyway. Live music, carnival rides, food, refreshments, a lot of grandstand shows and entertainment, and of course, animal shows and judging going on as well. For a schedule of events, make your way to AdamsCountyFairWI.net. Okay? Yeah. See what's all waiting for you there. Yeah, I love going through the barns. These kids work so hard on these animals. They've got some good lookers this year. Now, I have Alexandra Kay, Low Cash, Billy Currington, and Dustin Lynch on Country 104.9 WNFM.

0: Country 104.9 WNFM, Alexandra Kay, straight for the heart. Now, in just a minute, we'll be checking in with Tom Demeen once again. He's got his area sports report ready for you. We'll go over our morning weather with some other good things in between for you. And then getting you back to music, it'll include Morgan Wallen and Graylin James on Country 104.9 WNFM.
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11: 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Boys soccer last night, Wisconsin Dells blanked River Valley, final score 1-0. The Chiefs' goal coming from Noam Zochi. Portage Poinette blanked by Nakusa 3-0. Baraboo lost to Sun Prairie West 6-3. Noanna Smith had a goal for the T-Birds. On the volleyball courts, Wisconsin Dells goes 2-1 at a quadrangular in Portage, defeating the host school and Lodi, a loss to Edgerton. On the night, June Manley with 17 assists, Addison Sobajinski 21 digs, Piper Waterman with 23 kills. Mauston swept by Onalaska Luther. For the Golden Eagles, Kylie Pellegrini with 10 assists, Jillian Cook 11 digs. Winnewalk Center lost to Sturgeon Bay 2-1 in Reedsburg yesterday. Girls golf, Baraboo hosted its invitational. Wisconsin Dells placed third, Baraboo 8th, Reedsburg 9th, and Portage 13th. For the Chiefs, Lake DeFosse with a 94. Ruby Brinker an 89 for the T-Birds. The Beavers led by Maya Sackett's 95. Berkeley Weber an 87 for the Warriors. On the tennis court, Reedsburg with a pair of sweeps over Sparta and Mauston. Wins in the Sparta match at singles, Maya Drager, Claire Siechlag, Anna Turner, and Emma Williams. Doubles winners, Ariagata with Emma Casey, Olivia Schaefer with Lindsay Light, Grace Thomas with Brinley Brunner. In the sweep of the Golden Eagles, singles wins from Drager, Siechlag, Turner, and Lily Simonson. Doubles wins, Gatto with Casey, Schaefer with Light, Thomas with Brunner.

0: Cross country at the Westby Invitational on the boys' side. From Hillsboro, Dominic Kirkpatrick finished fourth. From Royal Waniwak Center, Troy Halfmeister, a ninth place finish. On the girls' side, from Royal Waniwak Center, Katie Field, the champion. From Hillsboro, Olivia McCauley placed 12th. The Brewers came up short in New York last night, falling to the Mets 3-2. Brewers with a run in the top of the ninth to tie it, but the Mets scored a run in the bottom of the 10th on a Brewer error for the victory. William Contreras, three hits, two runs scored. Trevor McGill, the loss. Tonight on 97.3 FM and AM 1400, it's the Brewers and Metropolitans at 5:35. 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
2: Expect some sun breaking through today, with highs in the low 80s and west winds around 15. Tonight turns mostly clear, with a low in the low 60s and northwest winds at 10. Tomorrow brings mostly clear skies again, with temps back in the low 80s. Tomorrow night stays mainly clear, with a low in the mid 50s. Then on Friday, look for mostly sunny skies, similar highs in the low 80s, and lows dipping to the low 60s.
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Country 104.9 WNFM, Morgan Wallen, and I'm the problem. Been talking about Dolly Parton here, you know, with her passing yesterday, but a terrific singer in her own right there, but of course a wonderful actress as well. She started out, 1980 with 9 to 5 there with Lily Tomlin and Jane Fonda, and she ended up, well, she also wrote the song for that and got a Grammy for the song 9 to 5. And, of course, she's been in about 9 different films and all. And among them is still one of my all-time favorites, Steel Magnolias. That was, 1989. But some of those scenes in her hair salon, that they were priceless. I mean, that time when she sat down, she was talking to, I don't know, he was so confused, he didn't know whether to scratch his watch or wind his butt. That one I'll remember forever, I swear. She was quite the lady. All right, let's finish out this hour here. I've got Parker McCollum, Dierks Bentley. We'll be hearing from Shaboozy and Jelly Roll, Randy Houser, and Luke Combs on Country 104.9 WNFM.

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0: 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Tom Devine's coming along here in just a minute with the area news stories. We'll make sure you're up to speed with the weather. I have Low Cash, Morgan Wallen, and Riley Green on the way on Country 104.9 WNFM.
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5: Foremost Farms, which has a butter plant in Reedsburg and a cheese plant in Richland Center, announced it'll be closing its facility in Marshfield in December. Foremost announced this past spring that it would be expanding its Reedsburg location to improve how milk components are managed and to support more butter production. The planned closing will affect 68 jobs.

0: A man from Columbia County was arrested on burglary charges following an incident at a home in the town of Decorah. It occurred on Beach Garden Road when a neighbor observed a person breaking into the home. 42-year-old Sean Smeltzer of Poinette was on a Department of Corrections supervision for a previous burglary conviction at the time of his arrest. There has been an increase in the number of scams reported, not only online, but through the mail and on the phone as well. You're encouraged to be leery, and if it sounds too good to be true, it probably is. From the State Bureau of Consumer Protection, here's Michelle Reinen.
1: They could take over that account and drain the funds, and I don't want to scare everyone so they become paralyzed with those situations, but you really need to be alert to the twists and turns that these scammers are putting in front of us, and practice caution and remember to

0: 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I'm Tom Demean, Magnum Media News.
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2: Expect some sun breaking through today, with highs in the low 80s and west winds around 15. Tonight turns mostly clear, with a low in the low 60s and northwest winds at 10. Tomorrow brings mostly clear skies again, with temps back in the low 80s. Tomorrow night stays mainly clear, with a low in the mid 50s. Then on Friday, look for mostly sunny skies, similar highs in the low 80s, and lows dipping to the low 60s.
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Country 1049 WNFM, Low Cash and Wrong Hearts. Oh, let's see here. What else can I tell you about? Oh, there is a fall prevention awareness event. It's not coming up until the end of September, and the hours are going to be from 10 to 1. It'll be at the Fuchs Community Center on Ridgeview Drive here in Reedsburg. All right, and that booth fair is going to include vision, pharmacy, dietetics, EMS, health promotions, and a whole lot more. There's going to be free balance screening, lunch provided by the Reedsburg Area Senior Life Center, pharmacy and fitness presentations, plus they got some door prizes as well. It's sponsored by the Sauk County Aging and Disability Resource Center and the Reedsburg Area Senior Life Center. Now, the event is going to be limited to the first 75 participants, and what you need to do is call Marina at ADRC to get yourself registered. And her number is 608-355-3289. 355-3289. Get your voice in there and get yourself registered. All right? Yeah, and then have a little fun when this comes around. All right, let's get some more music rolling here. I've got Jason Aldean and Keith Urban on Country 104.9 WNFM.

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Well, if you got nothing planned tonight, make your way to Portage. Concerts at the Portage is going on here. Starts at 6:30. It's on the stage right behind the Portage VFW there on West Collins. You know, I start heading for the north side there. And they got the swing crew tonight. And they've been around for forever. And they just put on a crazy show here. It's just interactive, fun, acoustic mix of classic songs. And they make sure that you're involved with it as well. And they've got the jokes that they use, their own sense of humor. It's a completely unique, feel-good show that just feels less like a concert and more like a hilarious back-and-forth party where the main goal, make sure you leave smiling. That was their ultimate goal. So grab yourself some lawn chairs or blankets and come on out and enjoy the concerts at the Portage. They have desserts, which are served by local nonprofits there as fundraisers. Now, should we have inclement weather, I think we should be just fine. It would be moved inside the VFW, but make your way in one way or another and enjoy the swing crew. Blake Shelton, Ella Langley, Corey Kent, Cole Wetzel, and Luke Bryan on Country 104.9 WNFM.

Country 104.9 WNFM with Blake Shelton. Got an information break coming up for you next, and then my final set for this week. Yes, this week. I'm taking off tomorrow and Friday. Kevin Kellogg will be sitting in here taking you through my shift here tomorrow. Yeah, I'm going to be golfing tomorrow for the Sauk County Law Enforcement fundraiser that they have. And I think I've missed it once in, the 24 years or so that it's been going. I love that one. And the crew that I go with, they are crazy. So I'll need Friday off for that. Anyway, my final set has Lady A, Chase Rice with Florida Georgia Line, Tucker Wetmore, and Thomas Rhett. Get ready. Bruce the Boomer Gala, not too far away, and he is going to get you through the midday on Country 104.9 WNFM. Enjoy the rest of your day, everyone.

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2: Expect some sun breaking through today, with highs in the low 80s and west winds around 15. Tonight turns mostly clear, with a low in the low 60s and northwest winds at 10. Tomorrow brings mostly clear skies again, with temps back in the low 80s. Tomorrow night stays mainly clear, with a low in the mid 50s. Then on Friday, look for mostly sunny skies, similar highs in the low 80s, and lows dipping to the low 60s.
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2: 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And it's the final weekend before the school year begins for most school districts next week. Be aware of school buses in and around schools, both in the morning and in the afternoon. 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
4: Sunshine with a few clouds through midday, highs in the low 80s, west winds near 15. Overnight brings mostly clear skies, lows in the low 60s, northwest winds near 10. Tomorrow stays mainly sunny with similar highs in the low 80s. Then nearly clear tomorrow night as lows settle into the mid 50s. Friday wraps things up with more sun than clouds and temps again in the low 80s.
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so pretty when the makeup on. You should hear her talking to her mama on the phone. I love it when she raps.

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Hi, Boomer Gala. Another superb sunshine, I'm still calling them this week, vacation day. Mid-60s on our way to right about 80. Straight ahead for you, Jelly Roll, Sugar Land. You know, they're coming to Wisconsin on a tour later this year. We'll tell you about that. Russell Dickerson, and here's Kenny Chesney.

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0: Have we really had an all-out mosquito warfare yet this summer? 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Did you know research shows mosquitoes are most attracted to the color red? 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Mosquitoes typically avoid lighter colors. However, and there's a however here, they're even more attracted to the carbon dioxide we breathe out. They're right there.
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12: Sunshine with a few clouds through midday, highs in the low 80s, west winds near 15. Overnight brings mostly clear skies, lows in the low 60s, northwest winds near 10. Tomorrow stays mainly sunny with similar highs in the low 80s, then nearly clear tomorrow night as lows settle into the mid 50s. Friday wraps things up with more sun than clouds and temps again in the low 80s.

Jordan Davis on Country 104.9 WNFM. I see Sugar Land will be coming to Wisconsin on their fall tour. 26 events. Yeah, they're going to be busy. The Wisconsin visits are going to be in October, October 9th at the Rush Center in Green Bay, and October 10th at the La Crosse Center in La Crosse. Christian Bush, by the way, keep him busy with, producing. He just got done producing an album for Megan Maroney. 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Old Dominion.

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Jason Aldean on Country 104.9 WNFM. Glad to have you along. That called Whiskey Drink, and it got me thinking and going, I was wondering if Jason Aldean had his own whiskey. And sure enough, he does. Jason and Florida Georgia Line collaborated for a whiskey called Wolf Moon Bourbon. Crafted from Midwestern grains, aged for 4 years, started up in February of 2020. Here's Florida Georgia Line.

0: Coming your way via Illinois, Alexandra Kay, and straight for the hearts. 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In a little bit, Tom Dineen will stop by and fill us in on what's ahead on his noon hour local news report. Check of the sunshine weather and back to the tunes with Shaboozy and Jelly Roll, Dan and Shay, Kid Rock, and John Morgan.
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5: Here are some stories we are working on today. A man from Columbia County was taken into custody, charged with burglary following an incident in the town of Decorah. Foremost Farms, which has locations in Reedsburg and Richland Center, announced it'll be closing its plant in Marshfield. There's been an increase in the number of scam reports, both online and on the phone. How to avoid them? We'll talk with Michelle Reinen from the State Bureau of Consumer Protection. And the public pools in Reedsburg and Baraboo will be closing this week.
6: Millions of dollars in Medicaid fraud.
7: Medicaid fraud, improper payments, and money laundering.
8: Two women are accused of defrauding Wisconsin Medicaid.
6: Millions of dollars in property tax increases.
9: A hike in property taxes.
10: Property taxes statewide saw the largest increase in more than three decades.
6: That's Democrat David Crowley's plan. Crowley and the Democrats seem more interested in raising taxes to fund fraud than fight fraud. Crowley raised property taxes in Milwaukee County.
11: Crowley recommends increasing the property tax levy.
6: David Crowley even wants to expand the fraud-ridden state Medicaid program.
12: Are you in favor of expanding Medicaid?
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6: The David Crowley plan. Higher property taxes, more Medicaid fraud. 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
14: Sunshine with a few clouds through midday, highs in the low 80s, west winds near 15. Overnight brings mostly clear skies, lows in the low 60s, northwest winds near 10. Tomorrow stays mainly sunny with similar highs in the low 80s. Then nearly clear tomorrow night as lows settle into the mid

0: 50s. Friday wraps things up with more sun than clouds and temps again in the low 80s.
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Sunshine, low 70s on our way to near 80 today. Also on our way to a local news update with Tom Demean. But first, Luke Combs, and here's Luke Bryan.

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3: Foremost Farms, which currently has a butter plant in Reedsburg and a cheese plant in Richland Center, announced it'll be closing its cheese plant in Marshfield in December. This past spring, Foremost announced it would be expanding its Reedsburg location to improve how milk components are managed and to support more butter production. Foremost says 68 jobs will be lost in Marshfield. Authorities in Columbia County took a man into custody in connection to a burglary that occurred in the town of Decorah. It happened at a home on Beach Garden Road. 42-year-old Sean Smeltzer of Poinette allegedly attempted to break into the home, but was seen by neighbors. At the time of the incident,

0: past weekend, Smeltzer was on a Department of Corrections supervision for a previous burglary conviction. There has been an increase in the number of scams reported to the State Bureau of Consumer Protection, not only online, but via the phone and through the mail as well. From the Bureau of Consumer Protection, here's Michelle Reinen.
1: They could take over that account and drain the funds, and I don't want to scare everyone so they become paralyzed with those situations, but you really need to be alert to the twists and turns that these scammers are putting in front of us, and practice caution and remember to pause and have conversation with others so they can help you identify those red flags.
0: If it sounds fishy, it probably is. More information at datcp.wi.gov. And another sign that summer is coming to an end, the outdoor pools in Reedsburg and Baraboo will be closing for the season. The pool at Webb Park in Reedsburg will have its final day today, while the pool at Campbell Park in Baraboo will close on Sunday. Now you're up to date. I'm Tom Demeen, Magnum Media News.
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4: Sunshine with a few clouds through midday, highs in the low 80s, west winds near 15. Overnight brings mostly clear skies, lows in the low 60s, northwest winds near 10. Tomorrow stays mainly sunny with similar highs in the low 80s, then nearly clear tomorrow night as lows settle into the mid 50s. Friday wraps things up with more sun than clouds and temps again in the low 80s.
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0: The Dillons for you. 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Brew Crew lost, but so did the Dodgers and Cubs. Milwaukee remains 5.5 up on Chicago in a game up for the best record in the National League over the Dodgers yet. Game 2 of the Mets series, Milwaukee lost last night 3-2, is this evening. 5:35 broadcast time, first pitch at 6:10 on your home for Brewers Ball, 97.3 RDB FM AM 1400. 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
2: Sunshine with a few clouds through midday, highs in the low 80s, west winds near 15. Overnight brings mostly clear skies, lows in the low 60s, northwest winds near 10. Tomorrow stays mainly sunny with similar highs in the low 80s, then nearly clear tomorrow night as lows settle into the mid 50s. Friday wraps things up with more sun than clouds and temps again in the low 80s.
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6: Foremost Farms, which has a butter plant in Reedsburg and a cheese plant in Richland Center, announced it'll be closing its facility in Marshfield in December. Foremost announced this past spring that it would be expanding its Reedsburg location to improve how milk components are managed and to support more butter production. The planned closing will affect 68 jobs. A man from Columbia County was arrested on burglary charges following an incident at a home in the town of Decorah. It occurred on Beach Garden Road when a neighbor observed a person breaking into the home. 42-year-old Sean Smeltzer of Poinette was on a Department of Corrections supervision for a previous burglary conviction at the time of his arrest. There has been an increase in the number of scams reported, not only online, but through the mail and on the phone as well. You're encouraged to be leery, and if it sounds too good to be true, it probably is. From the State Bureau of Consumer Protection, here's Michelle Reinen.
7: They could take over that account and drain the funds, and I don't want to scare everyone so they become paralyzed with those situations, but you really need to be alert to the twists and turns that these scammers are putting in front of us and practice caution and remember to pause and have conversation with others so they can help you identify those red flags.
6: And another sure sign that summer is coming to an end, the public pools in Reedsburg and Baraboo will be closing this week. Today is the final open day for the pool at Webb Park in Reedsburg, while the outdoor swimming pool at Campbell Park in Baraboo

0: who will close for the season on Sunday. Now you're up to date. I'm Tom Demean, Magnum Media News.
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2: Sunshine with a few clouds through midday, highs in the low 80s, west winds near 15. Overnight brings mostly clear skies, lows in the low 60s, northwest winds near 10. Tomorrow stays mainly sunny with similar highs in the low 80s, then nearly clear tomorrow night as lows settle into the mid-50s. Friday wraps things up with more sun than clouds and temps again in the low 80s.
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As is usually the case, more information on the death of Dolly Parton. Do you know her middle name? Did you know it? Well, if you said Dolly Rebecca Parton, you are correct. Passing away at 80 years old, multifaceted singer, songwriter, actress, humanitarian, author, and playwright. Her rep said she bravely faced a brief battle with cancer and passed at the Vanderbilt Ingram Cancer Center at Nashville, surrounded by her loved ones. It did not state what type of cancer she had. It was previously reported that Dolly was admitted to the hospital last Friday and was dealing with kidney and autoimmune issues. Her nephew was the first to break the news with a video on Instagram. And the rep shared that at Dolly's request, she'll be laid to rest with a small and private service with immediate family at Woodlawn Memorial Park and Mausoleum in Nashville. She'll join her husband, Carl Dean, who passed away in March of last year at the mausoleum. Instead of flowers, Dolly's family asking to donate to her Imagination Library. Boy, is that huge. There's a couple of them around our area going on right now for youngsters 5 years old and younger. So fans are also encouraged to pay tribute to her by tagging her account on social media. Country 104.9 WNFM, Rodney Atkins.

0: Burge with Luke Bryan. Looking for something to do this week? Tom Dumine fills us in on what's happening. And then back with Morgan Wallen and Post Malone. Got Sam Hunt, Craig Morgan, and Bailey Zimmerman, too.
1: It's back to school time.
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3: 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Also this weekend, it's the annual Hustler Fest in Hustler. The parade will step off Saturday morning at 11:30. Fun the whole weekend in Hustler. And it's the final weekend before the school year begins for most school districts next week. Be aware of school buses in and around schools, both in the morning and in the afternoon. If you have something for our community calendar, send us an email, calendar@magnum.media.
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2: Sunshine with a few clouds through midday, highs in the low 80s, west winds near 15. Overnight brings mostly clear skies, lows in the low 60s, northwest winds near 10. Tomorrow stays mainly sunny with similar highs in the low 80s, then nearly clear tomorrow night as lows settle into the mid 50s. Friday wraps things up with more sun than clouds and temps again in the low 80s.
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on the Midday Show for this Wednesday. Hi, I'm Boomer Gala, finishing up this hour with a Shaboozy in Thompson Square. And then we're coming back. Have you heard the song MacArthur yet? Yeah, it kind of sinks in with a lot of people. We're going to get to that because it features Hardy, Eric Church, Morgan Wallen, and Tim McGraw. You talk about a list, huh? And also, we're going to hear from Kane Brown, Florida Georgia Line, and more.

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1: 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Crowley raised property taxes in Milwaukee County.
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1: Sunshine with a few clouds through midday, highs in the low 80s, west winds near 15. Overnight brings mostly clear skies, lows in the low 60s, northwest winds near 10. Tomorrow stays mainly sunny with similar highs in the low 80s, then nearly clear tomorrow night as lows settle into the mid 50s. Friday wraps things up with more sun than clouds and temps again in the low 80s.
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Jason Aldean with Carrie Underwood on Country 104.9 WNFM. Well, a renowned actor has passed away today. Tim Curry, the British actor, known for scene-stealing roles in Rocky Horror Picture Show, Home Alone 2, Lost in New York. He was the clown Pennywise and Stephen King's It, and also was in Clue. Plus, he played King Arthur in Spam-a-Lot. All that good, funny stuff. But Tim Curry passing away at the age of 80. The publisher who announced it declined further comment on the death of the beloved actor. This coming from L.A. today. 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Brooks and Dunn.

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2: Sunshine with a few clouds through midday, highs in the low 80s, west winds near 15. Overnight brings mostly clear skies, lows in the low 60s, northwest winds near 10. Tomorrow stays mainly sunny with similar highs in the low

0: low 80s, then nearly clear tomorrow night as lows settle into the mid 50s. Friday wraps things up with more sun than clouds and temps again in the low 80s.
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Well, when I saw this, two things came to mind. Is there really a market for this? And I can't believe you walk in those things. Another shoe brand has debuted barefoot heels. They are similar to fancy high heels, but there are no straps over the top of your feet, and there's nothing under except the heel. It's unclear how the latest barefoot heels will run. The earlier company who debuted them, they ran for $2,000. So naturally, people are confused. Commenters quipped, "So we are just going barefoot in this contaminated hellscape." Another one said, "Oh, I love stepping in dog pee in the morning." And someone else said, "The tetanus 2000s. Country 104.9 WNFM. Going to play it again.

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2: Sunshine with a few clouds through midday, highs in the low 80s, west winds near 15. Overnight brings mostly clear skies, lows in the low 60s, northwest winds near 10. Tomorrow stays mainly sunny with similar highs in the low 80s, then nearly clear tomorrow night as lows settle into the mid 50s. Friday wraps things up with more sun than clouds and tense again in the low 80s.
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Cole Swindell on Country 104.9 WNFM. Got Brewers tickets for the Friday night Texas game. Stick around after. Cole Swindell will put on a concert for you. Yes, Cole Swindell after the Brewers Texas game at American Family Field on Friday night. Coming up, Corey Kent and Cole Wetzel. We got Rascal Flatts, Jordan Davis, and here's Lady A.

0: Got a good one for the final concerts at the Portage tonight. It will feature the ever-popular Swing Crew. Yeah, it gets underway at 6:30 on the stage behind the Portage VFW. Enjoy it. Laugh. Sing. Get into it. Yeah, you know. Grab your lawn chair or blanket and enjoy concerts at the Portage tonight, the final one of the season with the Swing Crew, getting underway at 6:30.
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4: Today, some sun breaks through with temperatures in the upper 70s and northwest winds at 15. Tonight, mostly clear with late night lows near 59. Tomorrow brings plenty of sunshine, highs in the low 80s, northwest wind at 10. Tomorrow night stays mainly clear, low in the mid 50s. Friday looks mainly sunny, temps again in the low 80s. Saturday turns mostly cloudy, highs in the upper 70s, winds turning south at 10.
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Enjoy your sun-splashed Wednesday afternoon, won't you? 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Tomorrow morning, did I read that right? Mike Olson's going on more vacation? Oh, yeah. Oh, he did say, yeah, it's a golf outing vacation. Yeah. He'll be taking a few days off. That means Kevin Kellogg will be in tomorrow morning. 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

0: red, white, and blue-collar country. 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
1: Yeah, when someone in the room with me yelled that Dolly had passed yesterday, I thought it was fake. I thought it was made up. It's Ritter. Yeah, it's what everyone's been talking about since, and, you know, at least the legend will live on. She's got her Broadway show that is going to go on as planned. So, yeah, 80 years old, Dolly Parton, one of a kind, a legend, will be missed.
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7: Today, some sun breaks through with temperatures in the upper 70s and northwest winds at 15. Tonight, mostly clear with late night lows near 59. Tomorrow brings plenty of sunshine, highs in the low 80s, northwest wind at 10. Tomorrow night stays mainly clear, low in the mid 50s. Friday looks mainly sunny, temps again in the low 80s. Saturday turns mostly cloudy, highs in the upper 70s, winds turning south at 10.
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it's Ritter, and we're officially getting closer to Badger football. You know, the season opens up September 6th at Lambeau Field against Notre Dame, and I couldn't think of a better way to start Badgers football than just a giant holiday weekend Lambeau Field game, right?

0: Hey, it's Ritter, and this absolutely sounds like an AI, like, put-together scam, but I promise you it's real. There's a popular soda-scented soap and body wash that's now coming out. Yes, apparently now you can shower yourself and smell of freshly opened dew. I'll get you more on the weirdness coming up.
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3: Magnum Media Sports. Boys soccer last night. Wisconsin Dells blanked River Valley. Final score 1-0. The Chiefs' goal coming from Noam Zoochi. Portage Poinette blanked by Nakusa 3-0. Baraboo lost to Sun Prairie West 6-3. Nolan Smith had a goal for the T-Birds. On the volleyball courts, Wisconsin Dells goes 2-1 at a quadrangular in Portage, defeating the host school and Lodi, a loss to Edgerton on the night. June Manley.

0: with 17 assists, Addison Sobajinski, 21 digs, Piper Waterman with 23 kills. Mauston swept by Onalaska Luther. For the Golden Eagles, Kylie Pellegrini with 10 assists, Jillian Cook, 11 digs. Wonewoc Center lost to Sturgeon Bay 2-1 in Reedsburg yesterday. Girls golf, Baraboo hosted its invitational. Wisconsin Dells placed third, Baraboo eighth, Reedsburg ninth, and Portage 13th. For the Chiefs, Lake DeFosse with a 94, Ruby Brinker an 89 for the T-Birds. The Beavers led by Maya Sackett's 95, Berkeley Weber an 87 for the Warriors. On the tennis court, Reedsburg with a pair of sweeps over Sparta and Mauston. Wins in the Sparta match at singles, Maya Drager, Claire Siechlag, Anna Turner, and Emma Williams. Doubles winners, Ariagata with Emma Casey, Olivia Schaefer with Lindsay Light, Grace Thomas with Brinley Brunner. In the sweep are the Golden Eagles, singles wins from Drager, Siechlag, Turner, and Lily Simonson. Doubles wins, Gatta with Casey, Schaefer with Light, Thomas with Brunner. Cross country at the Westby Invitational on the boys' side. From Hillsboro, Dominic Kirkpatrick finished fourth. From Royal Wonewoc Center, Troy Halfmeister, a ninth place finish. On the girls' side, from Royal Wonewoc Center, Katie Field, the champion. From Hillsboro, Olivia McCauley placed 12th. The Brewers came up short in New York last night, falling to the Mets 3-2. Brewers with a run in the top of the ninth to tie it, but the Mets scored a run in the bottom of the 10th on a Brewer error for the victory. William Contreras, three hits, two runs scored, Trevor McGill, the loss. Tonight on 97.3 FM and AM 1400, it's the Brewers and Metropolitans at 5:35. 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
1: That's Democrat David Crowley's plan. 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Crowley raised property taxes in Milwaukee County.
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1: Everybody's got a problem, so do I. But we ain't gonna solve them on a Saturday night. I just put a paycheck in the bank.

0: on me.
1: Hey, it's Ritter. Okay, I would have thought this is AI and wild too, but apparently there is a very popular soda that has now officially entered the shower game by teaming up with another popular soap and body wash making company to form thus the popular soda company Scented Body Wash and Soap, which will then be sold at major box stores across the country. And the crazy part is apparently it actually smells like that popular soda, which I don't know, to me is weird. If you'd like to take a shower and smell like a very popular soda, then, you know, go forth, look for this very popular soda and very popular soap collab in box stores near you soon.

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0: All right, so numbers are in from the Wisconsin State Fair, and I think it confirms something we all know. We love food. Just over 900,000 people attended the fair, and there was a very fancy bratwurst that sold at the fair for $6,000 at auction. Did it have golden kraut?
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7: Skies stay mostly clear tonight, with lows in the upper 50s. Tomorrow brings mostly sunny skies and highs in the low 80s. Then clear skies return overnight, with lows settling into the mid-50s. Friday looks bright, with a few clouds mixed in, temps again reaching the low 80s. By Saturday, clouds take over for the most part, with a high in the upper 70s, lows dropping to the mid-60s, and a south wind near 10.
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Okay, y'all, this is something I never, ever thought I'd see in my lifetime, but apparently minivans are making a comeback. Yeah, soccer mom mobiles, baby, bring them on. Let's talk about it in a few.

I keep picturing like this used car salesman, you know, going on like, oh, you know, it's, these minivans are tabbed for their functionality. Not only can be luxurious, but also functional. I'm sorry. It's Ritter. I bring it up because minivans have officially made a comeback. I guess sales in these things have jumped nearly 25% last year alone, which I thought minivans were dead, but no. Maybe it's like the gas price for the whole large SUV fad, or the fact that, again, your large SUVs start at basically 70 grand and a minivan's like 40. I can't ever drive a minivan. I can't do it. I'm sorry.

0: do fancy light.
1: Huh, this is interesting. What's up? It's Ritter. Wisconsin apparently has a new record holder, and it's an animal that might look a little non-traditional, we'll just say. Hang tight, we're going to talk about it.
2: I knew I'd see her around. I'd be at some party. She'd show up and I'd be walking out. Or across some parking lot, hiding behind her sister. I'd look up. She'd be at the red light beside me in that white Maxima with the sticker on the back. I'd act like I didn't see her. We play at the same pumps, flip to the same stations, and slow down for the same curves, run around with the same crowd. We just needed some time. She could get on with her life, and I'd get on with mine. Thought I would be fine. Maybe not. I knew she'd find a way to get over.

days they were keeping it low key, but now it's like these county lines closing in on me. I see them everywhere together. It's hitting a little too close to home.

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0: Yo, it's Ritter. This is wild to me. There's a new Guinness World Record holder, though, in the state. A Maine Coon cat that is named Erebus Anomaly. I'm sure that's some sort of Greek or Latin for something. But this cat has 29 toes. I guess this little creature's got a genetic trait that causes extra toes. I mean, I'm fine with the extra toes as long as it doesn't have imposable thumbs and we got to worry about these things opening doors.
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2: Skies stay mostly clear tonight, with lows in the upper 50s. Tomorrow brings mostly sunny skies and highs in the low 80s. Then clear skies return overnight, with lows settling into the mid-50s. Friday looks bright, with a few clouds mixed in, temps again reaching the low 80s. By Saturday, clouds take over for the most part, with a high in the upper 70s, lows dropping to the mid-60s, and a south wind near 10.
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If it's not first day of school pictures, today it's National Dog Day, so everybody's sharing dogs. I, however, am not, because I refuse to follow all of the trends. And now I just feel like the grumpy old man shaking my cane.

0: So with Dolly's passing yesterday, fans officially broke the internet. Well, at least Dolly's website. Right afterwards, everyone rushing for looking ways to honor her and stuff actually crashed the entire thing.
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2: 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Also this weekend, it's the annual Hustler Fest in Hustler. The parade will step off Saturday morning at 11:30. Fun the whole weekend in Hustler. And it's the final weekend before the school year begins for most school districts next week. Be aware of school buses in and around schools, both in the morning and in the afternoon. If you have something for our community calendar, send us an email, calendar@magnum.media.
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there's still, I can't wrap my head around how, why, and the speed of Stella Lefty's like viral going from TikTok back in what, I don't know, February to now just announcing a first headlining tour. Yeah. Like from TikTok to tour bus in 6 months, insane. 6 months, insane.